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Not a night of Isaac. But a night of worship. The King of Kings, the Lord of Lords, the one that gave you the breath in your lungs. So even if you can't sing, that's all right. All right. 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Amen. 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What I say, you say. 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
1: I might have to take my guitar off of this one. 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

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When I finally did, I began to notice that too many pieces of the puzzle just didn't fit. There was a melody playing in my life, but the words were all wrong. 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

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The Lord which made heaven and earth, he holds everything.

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Even though I did not understand. But now that I am grown, He revealed Himself to me. You may ask me, how do I know?

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1: For all the good you do.
0: Thank you, Jesus.
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But there's one thing that I am sure, that God is real and I can feel Him in my soul.